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1: Red, watch out!
2: Oh, hi, Sunday.
1: Red, you should not use your phone while walking. Look, it's dangerous.
2: But this video is so funny.
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1: Red, we can't use our cell phones until 3 o'clock.
0: What? Oh no!
1: Sorry. The box will unlock itself at 3 o'clock.
0: Oh my.
1: Red, we need time without cell phones.
0: Okay. Until 3 o'clock. No cell phone, no problem.
1: Red, are you okay?
0: Sure, I'm okay. My cell phone's ringing!
2: 여보세요?
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0: Okay, let's forget about the cell phones.
1: Good. Let's eat something delicious. Then we can completely forget about them.
0: Wow, we're good cooks.
1: Yeah, we don't need cell phones.
0: No cell phone, no problem. I want to use my cell phone.
1: I miss my cell phone.

0: Red, we have to completely forget about the phones by 3 o'clock.
1: I know. I was just wondering... I gotta go to the bathroom.

0: two messages. Who sent them?
1: So do I!
0: Fred!
1: Sunday, I can't wait until 3 o'clock! I want to break this box!
0: Break this box?

0: with this?
1: That'll do.
2: One,
1: two, three. I can't. I want to keep my promise to myself.
0: So do I. Okay, let's do something fun so we can forget about the felons.
1: Great! Let's go!

0: done! Good job!
1: Sunday's playtime! Hello, everyone! 오늘 Sunday에게 필요한 건? Cell phone! 친구들한테 전화해야지! 뚜뚜뚜뚜뚜! Hello, Pengsu! It's Sunday!
2: Hi, Sunday! What's up?
1: Pengsu, can you play with me?

0: Oh, sorry. I'm busy. I'm studying math.
1: 1 + 2 + 3 + 4 + 5 +
0: Okay, that's fine. See you later. 이번엔 누구한테 전화하지? 아! 하이, 번개맨!
2: 화, 화, 화, 화! 하이, 선데이! What's up?
0: 번개맨, can you play with me?
2: Sorry, I'm busy. I've got to go fight bad guy.
0: I'm coming.
3: 아싸, 신난다. 친구들, 우리 친구들도 다른 친구랑 놀고 싶을 땐 이렇게 전화를 걸어서 얘기해보세요.
0: 그럼, see you next time. Bye.
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Although kid is an accepted English language word that describes a child, it was considered slang because it came from the word whose meaning was a young goat.